to old tricks. Quick game of football, car parks in the pitch. Dean's my best mate and me, we kept tight. Last one to cry was how we won fights. Hand me down closet cartoons and scuff knees. Staying friends for life is all a good see. Close to main road.

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1: Here we go, y'all. 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

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So I'm going to play the B-boy national anthem. It goes something like this. 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

0: You got the 300 bid. 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
1: 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Y'all niggas shit. Huh? Hold on. Chill out. Yeah, I think them that niggas dude, right there, G. They pull, look, at the right.
0: Them dirty
1: at the right.
0: Ass niggas from around Lewis.
2: Oh, shit. Yeah,
0: see them niggas on
2: my shit 1960.
1: Yo, Pete, go in the building and get the block killer right now.
3: Let's go get the chop. Come on.
2: Yo, Rob.
4: Yo, who that?
1: Yo, it's 12. 12, hurry up. Open the door.
4: What up, God? What's up, son?
1: I need the ratchet. Them niggas is downstairs right now, and I think that's them niggas that pull up to the light, yo.
4: Hold on, so
1: ahead. Yeah, come on, P. Come on. Open the door.
5: Can't push niggas the fuck up, son.
4: Yo, son, go down, go down. Yeah. Vote,
1: all right, come on.
2: Stay next to the gate. I got you, son. I got my eye on them niggas.
1: All right, I got him.
2: Chetty,
1: I got him.
2: Head off, man.
1: I load the shit up. I got it.
2: You ready?
1: Don't worry about nothing.
2: Stop sign right now. Them
3: niggas don't got nothing on us, man.
2: Now, round the window, son. You got us.
1: You got it. Don't worry. I got it. I'm going to kill these niggas right now.
2: Cock back the rat. Here we go.
1: Let them niggas turn around.
3: Hey, fuck that.
2: As soon as they make it go.
3: Hey,
2: I'm going to get them for his pockets.
1: Yeah, they're coming this way, son. You'll move to the left. Move to the left, son.
2: Make sure you get his pockets.
1: Yo, get by the car, man. Shelter, nigga.
3: Do it.
1: Yeah.
2: All
1: right. Let these niggas have it, son.
2: That's it.
1: You ready,
3: son? There they go.
1: Yo!
3: This is what it is! Your punk ass nigga. I told you we was coming to get your ass, nigga. You ain't know what it was.
2: Look at your niggas. They dead, man.
3: Yeah.
2: You the only nigga. What's up?
1: Shut the fuck up, nigga.
2: Oh, yo, Poco, son.
3: Police, man.
4: Police is coming. Let's get the fuck to the car. Let's go to the car.
1: Let me get the keys, man.
4: Look. I got some ammo.
1: Yo, where Ray at, man?
3: Yo, man, these niggas got me! Yo!
1: Man, I'm out.

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This how we keep it rolling. Know what I'm saying? We got that energy, we got that spirit, we got that godly walk in us. You know what I'm saying? My brother Jesus walked down the street every day with me. 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

0: The days pass swiftly, the months come and go, and we've only one life.
1: What chance to do God's will?
2: In heaven's home.
1: And we need to remind ourselves daily that the only thing that really matters
2: in heaven's home
1: is what we do for Christ.
2: In the
3: black-hearted nigga, tales from the dark side, facts when I rap. 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
2: in
3: I don't mind if
2: home.
3: I do. 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

0: excites her. 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
1: In heaven's home.
0: Midway to spirit, my wounds favorite can't heal it. 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
1: Heaven's
0: Lord, forgive me for my sins. Drive BMs, condominiums, 3Ms, Trez BM, BM 60 DM, 8 PM. I beat the pussy like I'm fresh out of the PEN. The GM, run the team, I'm like the GM. You see him, trips to the Caribbean. I'm peeing on your well being. No DM, 10 breaks from Medellin. That's enough snow to go skiing. I'm OD. It's no BS.
1: In this world.
0: Lost.
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And love you right. Can I come over tonight? And love you right. Can I come over tonight? And love you right. 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I'm gonna play so beautiful, you can't help but turn me on. Oh, baby. Oh, baby. Can I come out here? Stay right there, fella. Stay right there. Just stay right there. Keep on doing that. Keep on doing that. And nothing else. Keep on doing that. And nothing. Keep on doing that. Keep on doing that.

son, little bitty boy, about the age of 5. 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This what it's all about. Got to have money. Got to have some money, y'all. Got to have money. Got to have some money, y'all. Muddy Water got money. Lightning Hopson got it too. Tyrone got money. Want me some money too. Got to have money. Can't get along without it. Got to have some money. Can't get along without it.

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Got to have money. Got to have some money. Got to have some money. I got to have some money.

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I love them chicken heads too.

I'd be thinking about you, dreaming about you. 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